100 degrees.

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Ah, yeah. Oh.

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0: 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EM Forster equals vertical bar. 2. Mom, Dad, where were you when IT happened? equals vertical bar. 3. Imagine. Act. 4. 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
1: Family history, main contributor, pain compression, possibility, disposition, discharge, and how did you hear about the story? Describe briefly the present symptoms. Please list the names of other practitioners you have seen for this problem. Have you ever been in the hospital? Include where, when,

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2: 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It is raining cats and. It is raining cats and dogs. Cats and dogs. Raining cats and dogs. Cats and dogs. Cats and dogs. Cats and dogs. Cats and dogs. Cats and dogs. It is raining cats and dogs. It is raining cats. Misty, you couldn't see your hand and hand and hand and hand and hand and your hand and hand. The weather.
3: Lovely weather is lovely weather is lovely weather. Lovely weather. Remember such a marvelous day for a long time. Oh yes, we had a nice day a fortnight ago. It was very, very, very, very, very hot. A thunderstorm. I was on my way back from town and had to take shelter at the foot The weather forecast is much as usual. Cool and overcast with occasional rain and fair intervals. It's too bad, isn't it? Cold and wind wet all
2: Rather cold.
3: It is cloudy.
2: Now it is raining. I find it rather cold.
3: It is cloudy.
2: Now it is raining. It is raining cats and dogs. The weather.
3: It looks unsettled, doesn't it? It is cloudy. It is cloudy.
2: Now it is raining. It is raining. It is raining cats and dogs. It is raining cats and dogs. It is raining cats and dogs. It is raining cats and dogs. It is raining cats and dogs.
4: First lesson.
5: Good morning, ladies and gentlemen. Good morning, ladies and gentlemen. This is our first lesson. Let me introduce myself. My name is Johnson. Let me introduce myself. My name is Johnson.
6: Johnson.
5: William Johnson. My name is And what is your name?
7: My name is Anthony Jones. My name is Anthony Jones.
8: What is the name of which?
5: Square?
7: It is called Trafalgar Square.
5: What is the name of your hotel?
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0: program which is mainly devoted to light entertainment, the home service,
1: Old Vic, and Christopher Fryer's The Ladies Not For Burning at the Haymarket. I think those are the best things.
2: I don't think.
1: I know enough. This play is being performed. Pygmalion.
3: That's one of my favorites.
1: Just a second. 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

Somehow, a somehow, a somehow, might escape. Somehow, a somehow, a somehow, a somehow, a somehow, a somehow, a somehow, a somehow, a somehow, a somehow, a somehow, a somehow, a somehow, a somehow, a somehow, a somehow, a somehow, a somehow, a somehow, a somehow, a somehow, a somehow, a somehow, a somehow, a somehow, a somehow, a somehow, a somehow, a somehow, a somehow, a somehow, a somehow, a somehow, a somehow, a somehow, a somehow, a somehow, a somehow, a somehow, a somehow, a somehow, a somehow, a somehow, a somehow, a somehow, a somehow, a somehow, a somehow, a somehow, a somehow, a somehow, a somehow, a somehow, a somehow, a somehow, a somehow, a somehow, a somehow, a somehow, a somehow, a somehow, a somehow, a somehow, a somehow, a somehow, a somehow, a somehow, a somehow, a somehow, a somehow, a somehow, a somehow

0: standing on an embankment. I'm very high up. I'm looking down on a landscape. On a vast landscape. It's all dry.
1: It's a scene that one would never see or never has seen in one's life.
0: It looks like the moon because it's all dried up. It's a very funny red. It's like the moon.
2: It was the atmosphere. It was the air, the freshness of it all. And as I looked up, I could see the mountains. They seemed to be around me and yet far from me. As though I was somewhere that was so high, so very fresh. A freshness that I've never felt before. It seemed to be in a foreign country.
0: It looks like the moon because it's

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Ayúdame.

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O Gilmar vai subir.

Suffer, suffer, suffer, suffer, suffer, suffer, suffer, suffer, suffer, suffer, suffer, suffer, suffer, suffer, suffer, suffer, suffer, suffer, suffer, suffer, suffer, suffer, suffer, suffer, suffer, suffer, suffer, suffer, suffer, suffer, suffer, suffer, suffer, suffer, suffer, suffer, suffer, suffer, suffer, suffer, suffer, suffer, suffer, suffer, suffer, suffer, suffer, suffer, suffer, suffer, suffer, suffer, suffer, suffer, suffer, suffer, suffer, suffer, suffer, suffer, suffer, suffer, suffer, suffer, suffer, suffer, suffer, suffer, suffer, suffer, suffer, suffer, suffer, suffer, suffer, suffer, suffer, suffer, suffer, suffer, suffer, suffer, suffer, suffer, suffer, suffer, suffer, suffer, suffer, suffer, suffer, suffer, suffer, suffer, su

3 short minutes ago, I officially turned 12 years old. It is July 22nd, 1984, and I've had such a good day. You were the last gift I opened, and I could hardly wait to come upstairs and start to tell you about all myself and my friends and my family. You'll be the one I confide in the most. I promise to tell you everything that happens, everything I feel, everything I desire. Every single thing I think. There are some things I can't tell anyone. I promise to tell these things to you.

saw that there are a lot of things in life, she thinks, that don't seem right at first. And then you settle in the mind. Maybe that's how I should start thinking. Maybe I should be a better person and not think so much all the time about what's happening to me. I hope someday soon I'll be good enough at this to rid myself of all the things that trouble me so. Things I still cannot even describe other than bits and pieces. If I am a better person, and if I try harder every day,

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Within weeks, 100,000 Iranian volunteers had reached the front line. They too marched to war, wrapped in the story of Imam Hussein and Kabbalah.

Ladies and gentlemen, His Britannic Majesty's Principal Secretary of State for Foreign Affairs, the Right Honourable Arthur James Balfour, issued on behalf of Britain's wartime government the famous declaration that was to bear his name. That Her Majesty's Government viewed with favour the establishment in Palestine of a national home for the Jewish people.

Ladies and gentlemen, today, the civil rights of the Arabs of Palestine lie trampled under the heel of an Israeli army of occupation. We should recall just how this present impasse was reached.

Oh,

Finished entering your information, press the pound sign for more options.

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1: 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God never say that. God never say that.

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0: For some time after I went to bed, I could not sleep. 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For some time after I went to bed, I could not sleep. For some time after I went to bed, I could not sleep.
1: For some time after I went to bed, I could not sleep.
2: For some time after I went to bed, I could not sleep.
0: For some time after I went to bed, I could not sleep. 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For some time after I went to bed, I could not sleep.
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0: Z
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1: J
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1: K
3: M
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3: N
1: L
3: H
1: U M
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3: Z
1: M
4: N
2: G
4: R
2: N Z G
1: Z
2: C
1: Z O
2: P Omicron
3: S
2: P
3: Q
2: Z
3: S
2: Sigma
1: R
3: D
1: T S
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3: V
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3: Eingat
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2: G Alpha
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Yeah.

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Bye.

one, one, one, one, one, one, one, one, one, one, one, one, one, one, one, one, one, one, one, one, one, one, one, one, one, one, one, one, one, one, one, one, one, one, one, one, one, one, one, one, one, one, one, one, one, one, one, one, one, one, one, one, one, one, one, one, one, one, one, one, one, one, one, one, one, one, one, one, one, one, one, one, one, one, one, one, one, one, one, one, one, one, one, one, one, one, one, one, one, one, one, one, one, one, one, one, one, one, one, one, one, one, one, one, one, one, one, one, one, one, one, one, one, one, one, one, one, one, one, one, one, one, one, one, one, one, one, one, one, one, one, one, one, one, one, one, one, one, one, one, one, one, one, one, one, one, one, one, one, one, one, one, one, one, one, one, one, one, one, one, one, one, one, one, one, one, one, one, one, one, one, one, one, one, one, one, one, one, one, one, one, one, one, one, one, one, one, one, one,

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0: I once saw a long neck going right around me. 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
1: Chop, chop, chop, chop, chop, chop, chop, chop, chop, chop, chop, chop, chop, chop, chop, chop, chop, chop, chop, chop, chop, chop, chop, chop, chop, chop, chop, chop, chop, chop, chop, chop, chop, chop, chop, chop, chop, chop, chop, chop, chop, chop, chop, chop, chop, chop, chop, chop, chop, chop, chop, chop, chop, chop, chop, chop, chop, chop, chop, chop, chop, chop, chop, chop, chop, chop, chop, chop, chop, chop, chop, chop, chop, chop, chop, chop, chop, chop, chop, chop, chop, chop, chop, chop, chop, chop, chop, chop, chop, chop, chop, chop, chop, chop, chop, chop, chop, chop, chop, chop, chop, chop, chop, chop, chop, chop, chop, chop, chop, chop, chop, chop, chop, chop, chop, chop, chop, chop, chop, chop, chop, chop, chop, chop, chop, chop

0: The universe, collection of celestial bodies, nebulas, fine dust, force fields, intersections of fields, collections of collections.
1: You immediately think of a sign. You immediately think of a sign.
2: May with some will mean as a woman implement.
3: Or with your hands.
4: Take a matter, take a matter.
3: And then
1: when you take the implement, or your hands away, how that sign remains. But in those days,
5: 絵描きは画家は水の上に絵を描くことができない。
1: There were no implements or
0: Today, the situation is more serious and the remedies must be more extreme. The plastic arts have already faced the problem of establishing erotic communication with the materials and objects of our most humdrum everyday lives.
4: As to the footwear,
6: a sign should have. You say it's no problem
3: because whatever form it may be
1: given, whatever form it may just given, it only has to serve
3: as a sign.
5: In identifying a constellation, the decisive proof is to see how it answered when you called it.
3: That is
1: different,
3: here again, it's easy for you young ones to talk.
1: But in that period, I didn't have to know because of the exam. Nothing.
7: Chuchiacha, chuchacha, euch, euch, euch, and the men flamla. I would enter the men at Horsbeth.
4: The father, yeah. I couldn't say.
1: I'll make it the same, or I'll make it different.
3: There were no things to copy.
1: Nobody knew how, what a line was, straight or curved, or even a dot, or a protuberance, or a cavity. I can see the idea of making a sign, that's true enough. Or rather, I can see the idea of
3: making a conversation of considering a sign.
1: Something I felt like making.
0: What a line was, straight or curved, or even a dot, or a protuberance, or a cavity.
3: So where?
1: Point in space. Not in another. I made something. Meaning to make a sign.
3: Sign.
1: It turned out
3: I really had made a sign.

nuts or a cavity? What am I was? Straight on curd or even a dot or a protuberance? Or a cavity? What am I was? Straight on curd or even a dot or a protuberance? Or a cavity? What am I was? Straight on curd or even a dot or a protuberance? Or a cavity? What am I was? Straight on curd or even a dot or a protuberance? Or a cavity? What am I was? Straight on curd or even a dot or a protuberance? Or a cavity? What am I was? Straight on curd or even a dot or a protuberance? Or a cavity? What am I was? Straight on curd or even a dot or a protuberance? Or a cavity? What am I was? Straight on curd or even a dot or a protuberance? Or a cavity? What am I was? Straight on curd or even a dot or a protuberance? Or a cavity? What am I was? Straight on curd or even a dot or a protuberance? Or a cavity? What am I was? Straight on curd or even a dot or a protuberance? Or a cavity? What am I was? Straight on curd or even a dot or a protuberance? Or a cavity? Yeah, huh? When the jazz on, yeah, huh? When the jazz on, yeah, huh?

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Neil the Vic Maddock. Egypt. Neil the Vic Maddock. Neil the Vic Maddock. Neil the Vic Maddock. Neil the Vic Maddock. Neil the Vic Maddock. 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

0: Party of Dutch Groove. Party of Dutch Groove.
1: And so now, after 500 million years have gone by, I look around and above that rock, I see a railway embankment and a train passing along it with a party of Dutch girls looking out of the window. And in the last compartment, a solitary traveler reading Herodotus in bilingual edition, and the train vanishes into the tunnel under the highway, where there is a sign with the pyramids and the words, "Visit Egypt," and a little ice cream wagon tries to pass a big truck, but then it puts its brakes on because its visibility is blocked by a cloud of bees, which crosses the road coming from a row of hives in a field from which surely a queen bee is flying away. Drawing behind her a swarm in the direction opposite to the smoke of the train, which has reappeared at the other end of the tunnel, so you can see hardly anything thanks to the cloudy stream of bees and coal smoke. Except a few yards farther up, there is a peasant breaking the ground with his mattock, and unaware, he brings to light and reburies a fragment of a Neolithic mattock similar to his own. In a garden that surrounds an astronomical observatory with its telescopes aimed at the sky, and on whose threshold the keeper's daughter sits reading the horoscopes in a weekly whose cover displays the face of the star of Cleopatra. I see all this and feel no amazement, because making the sign implied also making the honey in the wax comb, and the coal, and the telescopes, and the reign of Cleopatra, and the films about Cleopatra, and the pyramids, and the design of the zodiac of the astrologers, and the wars and empires Herodotus speaks of, and the words written by Herodotus. And so I feel as if, in making the sign, I had also made the rest.

0: And the world's greens grow greener than the sun. Now I'm darker.
1: Now I'm darker than the deepest sea.
0: And just hand me down.
1: Just give me a place to be.
0: Me down.
1: And I was strong. Strong in the sea. I found a season.
0: And I was strong. Strong in the
1: now I'm weaker than the pilot's blue.
0: I thought I see when the day is done.

Di Warna.